0: do we know which songs are your favorites?
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0: Well, maybe it's the voodoo. 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

0: Did Olivia Rodrigo just tease a Stevie Nicks moment? Yes. Well, she's not shutting down the rumor. A landslide duet with Stevie Nicks could happen at her Daisy Chain Fields Festival. Olivia Rodrigo said, "We might make that happen," which is huge. She's fangirling a lot. Said landslide's a dream song to perform in front of a massive crowd. And this is kind of a power move. The festival itself, which is called the Daisy Chain Fields Festival, all-female lineup, goes down August 29th in Irvine.
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14: Lulz Olafra on 53 tonight under partly cloudy skies, northwest winds 8 to 15 miles per hour. Highs level off around 74 tomorrow, partly cloudy. Partly cloudy skies tomorrow night, lows dip down to about 54. 74 Friday, with a slight chance for storms. 80 Saturday, chance for storms continues. From the Weatherology Radio Network Weather Center, I'm meteorologist Laura Lockwood. Currently, it's 66 degrees.
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1: Well, it's got to be better than what their mom's doing on Instagram. Britney Spears' sons are stepping into the spotlight. Sean Preston and Jaden Federline are heading to Paris Fashion Week, and they're walking the runway together. 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I'm Hayden, and that's The Buzz. 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

Lows dip down to about 53. Tonight, under partly cloudy skies, northwesterly winds 5 to 10 miles per hour. Sunshine mixed with clouds at times. Tomorrow, daytime highs approaching 74. Partly cloudy skies tomorrow night, lows level off around 54. Partly cloudy Friday, with highs in the mid-70s, slight chance of rain showers Saturday. For the Weatherology Radio Network Weather Center, I'm meteorologist Laura Lockwood. Right now, 64.

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0: Well, she's the hottest thing in country music right now and taking over top 40 too. Ella Langley, that's Choosin' Texas. Taylor Swift, always on top. I Knew It, I Knew You, holding strong at number one on the Billboard Hot 100. 2 weeks in a row now. It's her 15th number one. That puts her right behind the Beatles and Mariah Carey. Kind of casual, right? Can't wait to see the movie. It's on my must-see list. I'll get there eventually. I'm Hayden. That's it for music news. 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

Lows dip down to about 53. Tonight, under partly cloudy skies, northwesterly winds 5 to 10 miles per hour. Sunshine mixed with clouds at times. Tomorrow, daytime highs approaching 74. Partly cloudy skies tomorrow night. Lows level off around 54. Partly cloudy Friday with highs in the mid-70s. Slight chance of rain showers Saturday. From the Weatherology Radio Network Weather Center, I'm meteorologist Laura Lockwood. Currently, it's 63 degrees.

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0: That's Dracula. It's Tame Impala with Jenny, but Tame Impala is only a group when they tour. Otherwise, it's Kevin Parker. He's a one-man band. Britney's boys stepping into the spotlight. Sean Preston and Jaden Federline are heading to Paris Fashion Week, and they're walking the runway together. A major public debut in fashion for the brothers. They're excited, prepping for their moment in the spotlight. I'm Hayden, and that's The Buzz.
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13: Weather. Lows dip down to about 53 tonight under partly cloudy skies. Northwesterly winds 5 to 10 miles per hour. Sunshine mixed with clouds at times. Tomorrow, daytime highs approaching 74. Partly cloudy skies tomorrow night. Lows level off around 54. Partly cloudy Friday with highs in the mid-70s. Slight chance of rain showers Saturday. From the Weatherology Radio Network Weather Center, I'm meteorologist Laura Lockwood. Currently 61.

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0: Well, it's on my must-see. Toy Story 5, number one at the box office last weekend. No surprise there. Have you seen it yet? It is also the biggest opening for any Toy Story movie. And this soundtrack features Taylor Swift, which makes the whole thing even bigger. I Knew It, I Knew You, holding strong, number one for 2 weeks now on the Billboard Hot 100. I'm Hayden, and we got more great music coming up. Hang on.
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16: See weather.
2: Lows dip down to about 53. Tonight, under mainly clear skies, winds out of the northwest, 5 to 10 miles per hour. Sunshine mixed with clouds at times. Tomorrow, daytime highs approaching 74. Lows around 54. Tomorrow night, partly cloudy. A mix of clouds and sun. Friday, with highs around 75. 80, slight chance for showers. Saturday, for the Weatherology Radio Network Weather Center. I'm meteorologist Laura Lockwood. Right now, 59.
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0: All right, have you heard M&M's will temporarily stop producing two colors? It has been 31 years since blue M&M's replaced tan ones. And now there's another color change in the news involving blue and brown M&M's. Mars is rolling out new versions of M&M's without artificial dyes, which will be exclusively available on Amazon in August. Those special packs will not have any blue and brown M&M's because they're still in the process of finding alternative coloring options for those two. The missing blue and brown M&M's is not a permanent change. There won't be any surveys or campaigns to determine the new colors, but the new natural M&M's will be the future. They already have natural color options for red, orange, yellow, and green. They might not appear different and less vivid. For those colors, they're using ingredients like beets and turmeric to create dyes. So they're trying to be healthy.
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26: See weather.
0: Lows dip down to about 53 overnight under mainly clear skies. Winds out of the northwest, 5 to 10 miles per hour. Daytime highs approaching 74. Thursday, a blend of clouds and sun. Thursday night, lows level off around 54. Sunshine mixed with clouds at times. Friday, 75, 80. Slight chance for showers Saturday. From the Weatherology Radio Network Weather Center, I'm meteorologist Laura Lockwood. Right now, it's 57 degrees.
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0: Hey there, it's Kendall with a list of rules that the Dallas Cowboys cheerleaders must follow. It seems like it would be a really cool honor to be one of them, but it doesn't sound like a lot of fun. No visible tattoos, no glitter eyeshadow. That is a big no-no. Dating NFL players is prohibited, and you have to maintain your size. You do not get a new uniform. You have to be in full hair and makeup every day. And you can't be anywhere alcohol is served or attend parties. Like, they can't even go to Applebee's? That's kind of crazy. You can't miss rehearsal. You must say yes, ma'am. You can't post provocative photos on Instagram. And you have to avoid spray tans with orange tones. It's a lot.
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2: Weather. Lows dip down to about 53 overnight under mainly clear skies. Winds out of the northwest, 5 to 10 miles per hour. Daytime highs approaching 74. Thursday, a blend of clouds and sun. Thursday night, lows level off around 54. Sunshine mixed with clouds at times. Friday, 75. 80, slight chance for showers. Saturday, for the Weatherology Radio Network Weather Center, I'm meteorologist Laura Lockwood. Right now, it's 57 degrees.
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0: That's Somber. 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
11: Lows dip down to about 53 overnight under mainly clear skies. Winds out of the northwest, 5 to 10 miles per hour. Daytime highs approaching 74. Thursday, a blend of clouds and sun. Thursday night, lows of a low of around 54. Sunshine mixed with clouds at times. Friday, with high of 75. 80, slight chance for showers. Saturday, from the Weatherology Radio Network Weather Center, I'm meteorologist Laura Lockwood. Right now, it's 57 degrees.

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4: Lows around 54 overnight under clear skies. Winds out of the northwest, 5 to 10 miles per hour. Sunshine mixed with clouds at times. Thursday, daytime highs approaching 74. Lows level off around 54 Thursday night. Mainly cloudy skies expected Friday, with daytime highs approaching 76. 81 Saturday. For the Weatherology Radio Network Weather Center, I'm meteorologist Laura Lockwood. Right now, 57.

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0: So Madonna is talking to Interview Magazine about what happened with her biopic. She worked with Universal Studios. After 2 years, they parted way because she wanted a huge budget. Then Netflix reached out about turning her life into a series. But she couldn't use that script unless she bought it back from Universal, who were charging, quote, an extortionist price. So after 8 or 9 months, the Netflix collaboration fell apart, too. So she decided to go back to music, which she said, quote, is what I was put on this earth to do.
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11: Lows around 54 overnight under clear skies. Winds out of the northwest, 5 to 10 miles per hour. Sunshine mixed with clouds at times. Thursday, daytime highs approaching 74. Lows level off around 54 Thursday night. Mainly cloudy skies expected Friday with daytime highs approaching 76. 81 Saturday. From the Weatherology Radio Network Weather Center, I'm meteorologist Laura Lockwood. Right now, 55.
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0: Fever Dream from Alex Warren is on there. Bernie with you. Thank you for stopping by. Comedian Dan Mintz has some random thoughts that he wants to get off his chest.
1: Our daughter only eats pasta with butter and peanut butter sandwiches without the crust, no matter how much she begs us to give her other kinds of food. 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I went to the dentist. 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

0: Partly cloudy today with highs around 74. Northeast winds 5 to 10 miles per hour. Partly cloudy skies tonight, lows around 54. High is 76 tomorrow, mainly cloudy. Daytime highs approaching 81 Saturday under partly cloudy skies. 89 Sunday, slight chance for storms. I'm meteorologist Ulora Lockwood with your weatherology forecast brought to you by Egg Country. Right now, it's 54 degrees.
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1: 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Happy Thursday. One more day to Friday. We're going to get excited. We got Morning Chuckle coming up here at 6:20, Amazon Prime Day. And we're going to talk all the crazy stuff that you bought thanks to John Doe. That's coming up here at 6:20. Let's get this ad-free 6 o'clock music block going. We got Adele. We got Katy Perry. We got Lenny Kravitz. Right now, it's Justin Bieber. I'm glad you're here.

64 degrees right now in Alexandria. 74 will be our high here today. It should be a pretty calm and beautiful day. High temperatures around 74. Winds 5 to 10 miles an hour blowing from the northeast.

This whole week or something. I don't know. It's every other week. But Jeff Bezos, he put himself as part of the deal. So our very real, definitely not made up reporter John Doe, he's going to figure out what he's selling of himself.

0: That's Adele here on Z99, wrapping up our ad-free 6 o'clock music block. It's Amazon Prime Day again. I don't think it's day anymore. And if you thought the deals couldn't get any weirder, apparently we've now reached the point where even Jeff Bezos himself is a part of the sale. So we sent our very real, definitely not made up reporter John Doe to check out one of the more questionable offers.
1: Just in time for Amazon Prime Day. 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Introducing the Jeff Bezos laughing bobblehead. It's time to celebrate being rich and having a complete lack of empathy. With the Jeff Bezos laughing bobblehead, every time his oversized chrome dome wobbles, he lets out a joyful billionaire belly laugh that sounds like someone just denied a warehouse worker health insurance. You'll swear you can smell the unmistakable scent of underpaid labor wafting off this freaky Funko. Crafted with the utmost care in an Amazon fulfillment center Jeff's never set foot in, this custom bobblehead is modeled after the man himself. Glossy, empty, and totally incapable of blinking. Tilt his shiny cue ball head, and you'll hear the exact cackle he erupted into after an overworked Amazon employee got fired for taking too many bathroom breaks.
2: I said, you're welcome.
1: With each giggle, you'll be reminded that no matter how hard you work, this bobble-headed Bond villain in a Patagonia vest made more money yesterday than you'll make in 5 lifetimes. It's the perfect gift for anyone who enjoys the haunting sound of unhinged wealth, and it's unsurprisingly exclusive for Prime members. So get ready to waste your money to honor the man who already has all of it, the Jeff Bezos laughing bobblehead. He's just like the real thing, only slightly more emotionally available.
2: You know, what's not to love?
0: I mean, that might be one of the more, you know, most things that make sense on Amazon Prime Day. Thanks to John Doe, who may or may not have already ordered 3 of those, just in case. Music news coming up here at 6:50. Olivia Dean says she hates receiving compliments. We'll find out why coming up here at 6:50. Helping us get there, BTS and Flo Rida. What's
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0: It's Kesha and Flo Rida on Z99.3. Music news is on the way here at 6:50. Bruno Mars says he used to play poker in order to pay his rent. Yeah, that's coming up here at 6:50. But first, your local and regional update with Mark Anthony. Good morning, Mark. What's going on?
1: Well, officials say there have been 32 motorcycle deaths so far on Minnesota roadways. Last year at this time, there were just 13. The Minnesota Department of Public Safety reminds everyone that riders must ride cautiously and defensively, anticipating other drivers may not see their bikes. Officials say always wear proper safety apparel. They also say that motorists with cars and trucks need to be expecting motorcycles on the roads. Be watchful for them. They say together we can make the road safer for everyone. And Representative Mary Franson is encouraging area residents to attend a public question and answer session with the Minnesota Department of Transportation, along with the City of Sauk Center, regarding the proposed Highway 71 Main Street reconstruction project. After hearing from numerous constituents with questions and concerns about the project, Franson reportedly worked with MnDOT to help arrange dedicated time for community members to speak directly with project officials. The meeting will include an open question and answer session. That event will take place on Tuesday, June 30th from 2:30 p.m. to 4 p.m. at the Sauk Center City Hall. And Cold Spring will be the location for next year's Minnesota Governor's Fishing Opener. That date will be May 14th and 15th, 2027. The governor, in an announcement, said the area is the home to the Sauk River chain of lakes and has an abundance of public lands. It's the first time the Cold Spring area has hosted the governor's fishing opener. This will be the 79th fishing opener here in the state. And that's a look at your news. I'm Mark Anthony.
0: You are Mark Anthony. Thanks for our news here this morning on Z99.3. Make sure to text me your birthday. If you've got a birthday, if you're a kid, your coworker, your brother, your sister, your mom, your dad, your turtle, your snake, whoever it is, if they've got a birthday, text the keyword birthday to 320-762-3670. Tell us the name, when they're celebrating, whether it's today or later this week. Then listen Friday. That's when we party and shout them out, and you could win some prizes just by texting birthday to 320-762-3670. Well, Carly Rae Jepsen is announcing her first project in 3 years. We'll talk more about that in music news. Here she is now.

0: Dua Lipa on Z99.3. We got music news on the way here at 6:50. We're going to hear about Carly Rae Jepsen announcing her first project in 3 years. It's going to be a 24-track double album. We'll talk more about that coming up here at 6:50. Right now, it's 6:40.
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0: from Olivia Dean. She says she hates receiving compliments.
1: I'm sort of very stereotypically British in that way, where I hate receiving compliments. Like, my mind goes to when, like, someone pays me a compliment. It's like, you're just saying that because you just want me to feel nice. Like, you don't mean that, you know? Like, quite often after a show, like, someone will be like, that was great. I'm like, you're lying. That was average. I can be way better, you know, which I think is quite toxic. and yeah, I'm quite bad at receiving compliments. I find it quite awkward, but I'm trying to learn to just take it.
0: Bruno Mars says he used to play poker in order to pay his rent.
2: I like movies. I go to the movies. I used to play poker a lot. I used to play a long time ago. For a long time, I actually, that's how I would pay my rent. And then I stopped. Here's my number, so
0: call me. Carly Rae Jepsen is announcing her first project in 3 years. It's a 24-track double album titled Day and Night. The singer shared the news on Instagram, revealing the cover art, which shows her in an oversized leather jacket. The double album's lead single, On Wires, will be out this Friday. Well, the album is expected to drop September 18th. Music news here on Z99.3. It's Friday Eve. Let's get excited for Friday. Let's get back to our hits on today's hit music.
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16: Z Weather. Sunshine today with our high near 74. Partly cloudy skies overnight tonight with a low around 54. Cloudy skies into Friday with a high of 76, then mostly cloudy into Friday night with a low around 60. Sunny with a high of 81 throughout Saturday, southeast winds between 10 and 20 and gusting as high as 35. Then showers and thunderstorms likely into Saturday night, mostly cloudy with a low around 67. Southeast winds gusting as high as 30. From the Weatherology Radio Network Weather Center, I'm meteorologist Carol Foster. Currently it's 56 degrees.
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0: Good morning. Thanks for waking up with me, JP, on the CND Granite Morning Show on Z99.3. Hope you're having a wonderful start to your Friday Eve. It's Thursday. Yeah! One more day to Friday. This week's flying by, thanks to you. We got crazy, wacky, no way, no good news coming up here at 7:50.
1: Where do you get off?
0: We're going to be talking about a zoo that's hiring people to pretend to be bears. We'll talk more about that coming up here at 7:20. Ad-free 7 o'clock nonstop music block on the way. Jenny, Niall Horan, and Jack, Sabrina Carpenter, they're all on the way. And I'm glad you're here. Let's send it to the newsroom. We've got our local and regional update with Mark Anthony.
2: Well, officials say there have been 32 motorcycle deaths so far on Minnesota roadways. Last year at this time, there were just 13. The Minnesota Department of Public Safety reminds everyone that riders must ride cautiously and defensively, anticipating other drivers may not see their bikes. Officials say always wear proper safety apparel. They also say that motorists with cars and trucks need to be expecting motorcycles on the roads. Be watchful for them. They say together we can make the road safer for everyone. And Representative Mary Franson is encouraging area residents to attend a public question and answer session with the Minnesota Department of Transportation, along with the City of Sauk Center, regarding the proposed Highway 71 Main Street reconstruction project. After hearing from numerous constituents with questions and concerns about the project, Franson reportedly worked with MnDOT to help arrange dedicated time for community members to speak directly with project officials. The meeting will include an open question and answer session. That event will take place on Tuesday, June 30th from 2:30 p.m. to 4 p.m. at the Sauk Center City Hall. And Cold Spring will be the location for next year's Minnesota Governor's Fishing Opener. That date will be May 14th and 15th, 2027. The governor, in an announcement, said the area is the home to the Sauk River chain of lakes and has an abundance of public lands. It's the first time the Cold Spring area has hosted the governor's fishing opener. This will be the 79th fishing opener here in the state. And that's a look at your news. I'm Mark Anthony.
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0: Well, there's this zoo in China that's hiring people to pretend to be bears. Crazy, wacky, no way, no good news.
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0: Yeah, your job is to put on a bear costume, stay completely silent, and just exist like a bear for 6 hours a day. No talking to anyone, only purring. 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And for all of that, you get about $15,000 a year. Crazy, wacky, no way, no good news. At that point, you're not even working at a zoo. You're officially a part of the zoo. Two Average Joe Sports Show on the way here at 7:50. We're going to talk a little bit about the MLB. That means the Twins. 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
4: Weather. Sunshine today with our high near 74. Partly cloudy skies overnight tonight with a low around 54. Cloudy skies into Friday with a high of 76, then mostly cloudy into Friday night with a low around 60. Sunny with a high of 81 throughout Saturday, southeast winds between 10 and 20 and gusting as high as 35. Then showers and thunderstorms likely into Saturday night, mostly cloudy with a low around 67. Southeast winds gusting as high as 30. From the Weatherology Radio Network Weather Center, I'm meteorologist Carol Foster. Currently it's 56 degrees.
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0: Ed Sheeran here on Z99.3. When I mention serious news reports, you probably know the kind of tone I'm talking about. Now imagine that tone, but talking about a children's story. That's what this TikToker did.
1: You can huff, you can puff, but you will never blow my house down. 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
18: High temperatures reaching up to 74 degrees for today under partly sunny skies. And for tonight, partly cloudy will drop back to a low of 54. For your Friday, partly to mostly cloudy conditions, high temperatures reaching up into the mid-70s. And sunshine for Saturday into the lower 80s. That's your latest forecast from the Weatherology Radio Network Weather Center. I'm meteorologist Michael Caro. Currently 56 degrees.
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0: Hot Chili Ray, you're on Z99.3. Two-hour show, sports show is coming up here, and next, we're going to hear from the one, the only, the great, it's D-Mac.
1: Wings up.
0: We're going to hear from him. We're going to talk a little Minnesota Twins. We also got NHL draft starting up, and then we'll have him recap the World Cup as well. That's all coming up here at 7:50. 5 seconds of summer is helping us get there. Hey, live right now, it's the Big Deals Auction. It is live right now. Yamaha Savante e-bike is up for grabs. A $1,000 pressure washing certificate also on the line. And you can bid on those items right now. The bidding starts at zero, so, well, it's going to be open now. 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Auction is live.
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0: 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Well, let's talk a little sports. We got NHL, we got NBA draft action. Twins, not a great start to their series with the Dodgers. That's all coming up.
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2: You can do it! Wings up!
3: Well, good morning, D-Mac. We're one more day to Friday.
4: That's right. Moving closer to the weekend, and it kind of sounds like summer is going to be making a nice comeback here.
3: Yeah, it's going to be a hot week next week. It's going to be one of those, let's stay safe, stay smart, get hydrated, and then enjoy a perfect time for this heat wave, though, with the 4th of July coming up. Obviously, got to be a little more safe then, too, but
4: right. Spend
3: a lot of time in water, you could, at least.
4: Yeah, and if you're going to be involved in parade activity on Sunday
3: yes.
4: with the Vikingland Band Festival as a spectator, make sure you're wearing proper sunscreen or at least bring a sunblock out, and that could be an umbrella, which can serve as a sunblock.
3: Absolutely. It is going to be an awesome day for that. We hope the weather cooperates and stays the way it looks, so I'm looking forward to that. D-Mac, it's not been a great series. Honestly, it's been kind of what we expected against one of the best, if not the best, team in the MLB. Twins, they couldn't avoid the sweep. They fell 4-3 to the Dodgers. They did have a lead in the game, but just couldn't come up with those keys hits when they mattered.
4: Yeah, they actually put a 3-spot on the board against Shohei Ohtani
3: yeah.
4: in the bottom of the second inning, and then the Dodgers came back shortly thereafter and got the lead. And yeah, you know, in some ways, interesting series because the Twins lost 2 1-run games, bookending the series, and then they had a stinker in the middle.
3: Mm-hmm.
4: But the Los Angeles Dodgers, one of the reasons why they've got the best record in the major leagues right now is their ability to go 3-0 against teams.
3: Yeah.
4: This is their 7th series sweep of the year so far.
3: Here's Derek Shelton. He just talks about how the hits or the bats just didn't come through in the

0: big times.
1: Cash in on the opportunities. I mean, we had an opportunity earlier in the game on a ball Kreidler hit that Mookie made a really nice play on up the middle. That ball gets through. You know, we take the lead. We had some opportunities. They just executed pitches.
0: Yeah, that's their third straight loss, obviously, all to the Dodgers there in that sweep. But they're going to try to turn things around against a very beatable Colorado squad starting tomorrow. Now, Colorado, I don't think they're as bad as they were a couple years ago, but still a little bit of rebuilding going on there.
2: Yeah, they're on the other side of the National League's Western Division at the bottom where they have been really the last couple of years. They're kind of like the Chicago White Sox improved, although not to the level that the White Sox are at this point of the year.
0: Mm-hmm.
2: You realize Chicago at 41-38 has already equaled its victory total from 2 years ago.
0: Wow.
2: When they won 41 for a 162-game schedule. So their magic number for clinching their 2024 victory total is at one.
0: Wow. That is crazy.
2: Yeah. So, hopefully the Twins can take a couple of games against the Rockies this weekend. I know Colorado just finished off a home series that they actually won against the Boston Red Sox, but Boston is the Red Sox are kind of a hot mess this year.
0: Yeah, the MLB is weird this year, that's for sure. So hopefully the Twins can turn things around against Colorado and the Rockies. They will be at home. The weather could get a little iffy this weekend, but hopefully it holds off.
2: Fun fact here before we move on to the next point. The first ever National Hockey League game that I ever saw in my life was the Minnesota North Stars in one of their really bad years. I mean, I think they had a season where they won only about 15 games, and I was at Met Center in Bloomington when the North Stars beat the Colorado Rockies.
0: Wow, that's a really fun fact, actually. Yeah, you got to see two teams that technically don't exist anymore, because two teams that still have teams, but neither are the same names.
2: Exactly. Yeah. I believe the now Colorado Avalanche previously had a life as the Quebec Nordiques.
0: Yep. Yeah. Best jerseys of all time, that's for sure. Wish they were still there and not in Colorado, to be honest. D-Mac, let's talk about the NBA draft. The Timberwolves finally got some draft picks. It sounds like, well, I should say draftees, and one coming from a well-loved University of Duke.
2: Yeah, Isaiah Davis, I think he was picked third in the second round, the 33rd pick overall. Good reputation there. And then the Timberwolves actually picked another player with, from a good basketball culture, that being Purdue University. Mm-hmm. Trey Kaufman Wren was the 59th overall selection for the Timberwolves. So they did not shift around any of their draft choices. They went into the last night getting picks 33 and 59, and they decided to hang on to those. So they get to fortify their roster by a couple of people. I did not follow Trey Kaufman Wren all that closely in college basketball, but I would guess he might be an outside shooting threat if you have a name of Trey.
0: There you go. Yeah, exactly. This is a pop quiz that just popped into my mind now. Any Minnesota-born kids getting drafted this year?
2: Not that I'm aware of, but again, would be something that I have to do the homework assignment on.
0: I didn't know if there was a top one that I missed there, but I know sometimes the little mix of the Minnesota culture.
2: Right, you get a Chet Holmgren, who gets to be drafted high and everything like that. And well, I wonder if Holmgren's spending his offseason bulking up a little bit, because he kind of got used by Wemby in the San Antonio Spurs in that playoff series.
0: Yeah, he's going to have to add some muscle there. Not a whole lot of muscle there, but still a fantastic player. But
2: right.
0: Yeah, you're right.
2: I wish I could have one-fifth of the skills that man has. But,
0: yes.
2: But I think that was the knock nationally on Chet Holmgren, is that he did not provide much of a force against Wemby in that playoff series.
0: Well, good luck to all the Timberwolves draft picks. Good luck to all the draft picks in the NBA. There's an NHL draft starting tomorrow. Don't get excited, Wild fans. You will be waiting a while until you see a player selected on your team. They don't have a first-round pick or a second-round pick. Their first one will be in the third round on Saturday. I don't expect them to trade up either. There's just no point in trading up when you're trying to win now. So could expect a trade coming in the next few days for a center. But we'll see. We can only hope. That's for sure. So NHL draft. A lot of Minnesota kids, expected to go. The first round, Zamplant, or not Zam, You got a plant, one of the many, many plants out of the
2: is
0: northern.
2: Not Zach Plant, is it?
0: No, it's I'm trying to think here. He played for the U.S. development team, so yeah, he wasn't into college. Zam played for UMD, but yeah, he'll be drafted probably in the first round, and then he's out of Hermantown, and then Wyatt Cullen also will be drafted. He's out of Moorhead, obviously the son of the great Matt Cullen, so one of the few sons that will be drafted in the NHL in the next few years. But yeah, he'll be drafted probably in the first round as well. So a couple of Minnesota names right out in front. But yeah, it's going to be an exciting time. I love the NHL draft. I used to be big in the NFL draft. Not so much in the last few years, but I love watching the NFL draft or the NHL draft. Just, you know, see these players because I love college hockey. So a lot of them will be playing college hockey in the next few years. So, but yeah, D-Mac. Any World Cup news? The U.S. is still, you know, trying to win their way into the final round.
2: Well, they are into the round of 32 now, yeah. So with their two wins, and they face a winless Turkey team tonight. I think Turkey has only scored one goal in their two losses in group play. I think the with the record being no wins and two defeats, I don't know if Turkey is going to be knocked out regardless of their outcome, but it would be nice for the United States to get into, you know, the knockout round with a good performance tonight. It's been kind of like the West Coast swing for the United States men's national team. They will end up playing at three of the NFC West Division stadiums, SoFi to start in Los Angeles, then Lumen Field in Seattle, and now it's Levi Stadium in the Santa Clara area where they will be playing tonight. So six games on the World Cup schedule as they're into their third and final game of group play. I believe the knockout round will begin early next week. And 16 teams will not make it to the knockout round as there are 48 overall in the World Cup and 32 advance to the knockout round. And then I believe you have to win, I think it's four games in knockout territory to ultimately become the World Cup champion.
0: There we have it. Yeah, thank you, D-Mac. Appreciate you coming in here today. We go USA, right?
2: Yeah exactly.
0: Cook and, the turkey, you could say, I guess.
2: I'm looking at the spelling that evidently turkey is spelled with an E at the end right now. T-U-R-K-Y-I-E is what I've been seeing. You know, on some of the images and everything. And hey, before we go, let's not forget the Minnesota Lynx got a 2-point win against the Washington Mystics last night. I believe that puts them at 14-4. Good comeback after they lost at home to the Mystics the other night. And then they get a win in the nation's capital last night.
0: There you have it. Thank you very much. All right, D-Mac, we've got your Thursday giveaway here coming up at 8:20. You can check out the giveaway from Minnewaska House on our social media page, Z99 Radio. But at 8:20, we're giving away Mall of America tickets for a full day experience, Crayola experience. You got tickets to the mini golf, and you got tickets to the Nickelodeon Universe as well. I'll tell you how to get those coming up here at 8:20. D-Mac, thanks for stopping in here this morning. Same time, same place, Friday tomorrow.
2: Yeah, I think so. And we'll see if the Stump the Mac losing streak can continue after a wretched performance last week, which meant benefits for the listening audience, of course.
0: Yeah, we got three giveaways last week, thanks to D-Mac. But he's hoping that nobody gets a giveaway here tomorrow.
2: Well, we'll try to open up that door. I mean, after all, we would like to have listeners tuning in, and you know, especially if they can benefit with the prize opportunity.
0: Absolutely, I look forward to that. I'll get working on that here today. All right, D-Mac, thanks for stopping in. Coming up here at 8:20, and we're giving stuff away, but we're also having an ad-free 8 o'clock music block.
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8: Well, officials say there have been 32 motorcycle deaths so far on Minnesota roadways. Last year at this time, there were just 13. The Minnesota Department of Public Safety reminds everyone that riders must ride cautiously and defensively, anticipating other drivers may not see their bikes. Officials say always wear proper safety apparel. They also say that motorists with cars and trucks need to be expecting motorcycles on the roads. Be watchful for them. They say together we can make the road safer for everyone. And Representative Mary Franson is encouraging area residents to attend a public question and answer session with the Minnesota Department of Transportation, along with the City of Sauk Center, regarding the proposed Highway 71 Main Street reconstruction project. After hearing from numerous constituents with questions and concerns about the project, Franson reportedly worked with MnDOT to help arrange dedicated time for community members to speak directly with project officials. The meeting will include an open question and answer session. That event will take place on Tuesday, June 30th from 2:30 p.m. to 4 p.m. at the Sauk Center City Hall. And Cold Spring will be the location for next year's Minnesota Governor's Fishing Opener. That date will be May 14th and 15th, 2027. The governor, in an announcement, said the area is the home to the Sauk River chain of lakes and has an abundance of public lands. It's the first time the Cold Spring area has hosted the governor's fishing opener. This will be the 79th fishing opener here in the state. And that's a look at your news. I'm Mark Anthony.
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11: High temperatures reaching up to 74 degrees for today under partly sunny skies. And for tonight, partly cloudy will drop back to a low of 54. For your Friday, partly to mostly cloudy conditions, high temperatures reaching up into the mid-70s. And sunshine for Saturday into the lower 80s. That's your latest forecast from the Weatherology Radio Network Weather Center. I'm meteorologist Michael Caro. Currently it's 55.
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Kelsey, along with other tight ends in the NFL, had Tight End University going on this last weekend. And Taylor Swift and Lainey Wilson both were there, and they performed Love Story. Here's Taylor Swift with her new song, I Knew It, I Knew You.

trick hit today. Three in a row? 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This is a full-on scoring streak of hits only on Z99.3.

0: 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We got entertainment audio on the way here at 8:50. We're going to hear from Jaleel White, also known as Urko. He talks a little bit about his kids. That's coming up here at 8:50. But I want to give you a chance to get to Mall of America. It's a full day experience for you and your kids. 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
5: Weather. High temperatures reaching up to 74 degrees for today under partly sunny skies. And for tonight, partly cloudy will drop back to a low of 54. For your Friday, partly to mostly cloudy conditions, high temperatures reaching up into the mid-70s. And sunshine for Saturday into the lower 80s. That's your latest forecast from the Weatherology Radio Network Weather Center. I'm meteorologist Michael Caro. Currently it's 55.

56 degrees right now in Alexandria. 74 is our expected high, and it's going to be a nice, clear day on a little cloudy, I should say, but it's going to be a beautiful Thursday.

0: 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Hey, if you've got something coming up this weekend, I want you to call or text me anytime. 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It's powered by C&D Granite. 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We're going to hear from Supergirl star Millie Alcock. She talks about getting cold calling agents when she was younger, just trying to get a role.
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6: See weather.
7: High temperatures reaching up to 74 degrees for today under partly sunny skies. Then for tonight, partly cloudy will drop back to a low of 54. For your Friday, partly to mostly cloudy conditions, high temperatures reaching up into the mid-70s. And sunshine for Saturday into the lower 80s. That's your latest forecast from the Weatherology Radio Network Weather Center. I'm meteorologist Michael Caro. Currently 56 degrees.
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1: Good morning. Thanks for waking up with me, JP, on the CND Granite Morning Show on Z99.3. It's that time of the morning we hear from celebrities. We're going to hear from Millie Alcock, Jaleel White, and Tyler Perry. That's all coming up.
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1: Supergirl star Millie Alcock says she cold called agents when she was younger.
3: All of my friends had agents I went to performing arts high school, and I had no idea how to get one, so I just Googled it and then just looked them up and would cold call them at like 13. Just like, hi, can I join your agency? They got me an audition and I got signed, but...
4: You did?
3: Yeah.
4: From you doing it?
3: Yeah.
4: Go get him. That's what I'm talking about. Come on, bud.
1: Jaleel White, a.k.a. Urkel, says he didn't have a phone in his room until he was a teenager, whereas his daughters had one for 9 years.
5: You know, I come from a generation where when we got a phone in our bedroom, a landline, at 14, that was like a big negotiated deal.
6: Yes.
5: That was huge.
6: Yes.
5: She's had a phone since she was like in the fourth grade. It's nothing to her. So, you know, all of our futures are going to be so different compared to theirs.
6: Oh, absolutely.
1: Tyler Perry says he gets ideas for shows and movies just by talking to people about their lives.
7: I'm just crazy.
8: Oh, my God.
7: No, man, I live.

0: I just live. I'm a student of life. Like, I'm studying everything all the time. Everybody around me, the people around me, I'm constantly asking people about their lives, what's going on. And one little spark will get a whole story going in my head.
1: Oh.
0: So I always have stories.
2: 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Hope you're having a wonderful start to your Thursday. We've got your chart toppers in time coming up here at 9:05. We're going back to 2001 to see what the top song on the charts was then.
3: 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Z99, back in a few.
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0: 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Chart Toppers in Time coming up here at 9:05. We're going to go back to 2001 to see one of the top songs on the charts and see more about it. Learn more about it, I should say. That's coming up here at 9:05, but right now, your news.
1: First of all, officials say there have been 32 motorcycle deaths on Minnesota roadways this year. Last year at this time, there were just 13. The Minnesota Department of Public Safety reminds everyone that riders must ride cautiously and defensively, anticipating other drivers may not see them. Officials say always wear proper safety apparel. This will put the odds in your favor. In addition, car and truck drivers need to be expecting motorcycles on the roadways and be watching out for them. They say that together we can make the road safer for everyone. In case you're wondering, the highest number of motorcycle fatalities here in Minnesota was 82 deaths back in 2022. And the Minnesota DNR has added 5 counties to its deer feeding and attract and ban. One of those in the area is Grand County, as they are now one of the latest to be added to that ban. The others include Becker, Clearwater, McLeod, and Meeker counties. This comes after new detections of chronic wasting disease in wild deer. Officials say feeding deer causes animals to gather in large numbers, increasing the risk of disease transmission. The ban now covers 37 counties around the state. And State Senator Jordan Rasmussen from Fergus Falls recently visited with us about his thoughts on this year's legislative session. He says it's good being back home, but there were frustrations at times with this past session.
2: I get to spend more time back home. While there was definitely frustrations this session and things that we were not able to get across the finish line because the Democrats opposed it, we were able to make some substantial progress on key issues that Republicans told Minnesotans we were going to work on, namely fraud prevention and tax relief.
1: By the way, District 9 includes Douglas, Otter Tail, Grand Traverse, and Wilkin counties. And that's a look at your news. I'm Mark Anthony.
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0: running. We're going to go all the way back to 2001. Now, this song was inspired by something really personal. It was written after the lead singer's mother passed away, imagining what she might experience out in the universe. It was built around a piano-driven pop rock sound. It adds an orchestral touches that gives it a bigger, almost cinematic feel. It's reflective, a little hopeful, and stands out for being more thoughtful than a typical radio hit. Now, Train, they found a way to balance that emotion with a melody that people could connect with in a big way, giving the song both meaning and mass appeal. And it connected in a big way. The song climbed to in the top 5 of the Billboard Hot 100 list and became one of the most played songs of that year. So here it is. It's Drop of Jupiter. Tell Me, another chart topper on Chart Toppers Through Time.

Congratulations to Jana Anderson. She is the winner of the Minnewaska House Brewing Company and Grill certificate on our Facebook giveaway. We had the logo up there. Had you guess the logo? Everybody got it right. It's Alamere Health. But congratulations, Jana Anderson, our random selection winner here today.

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Feel good.

we're going to hear from Bruno Mars coming up here at 9:20. He talks about growing up and playing poker to try to pay for rent and more. That's coming up here in Music News at 9:20.

0: from Olivia Dean. She says she hates receiving compliments.
1: I'm sort of very stereotypically British in that way, where I hate receiving compliments. Like, my mind goes to when, like, someone pays me a compliment. It's like, you're just saying that because you just want me to feel nice. Like, you don't mean that, you know? Like, quite often after a show, like, someone will be like, that was great. I'm like, you're lying. That was average. I can be way better, you know, which I think is quite toxic. and yeah, I'm quite bad at receiving compliments. I find it quite awkward, but I'm trying to learn to just take it.
0: Says he used to play poker in order to pay his rent.
2: I like movies. I go to the movies. I used to play poker a lot. I used to play a long time ago. For a long time, I actually, that's how I would pay my rent. And then I stopped.
0: Carly Rae Jepsen is announcing her first project in 3 years. It's a 24-track double album titled Day and Night. The singer shared the news on Instagram, revealing the cover art, which shows her in an oversized leather jacket. The double album's lead single, On Wires, will be out this Friday, while the album is expected to drop September 18th. Music news here on Z99.3. It's Friday Eve. Let's get excited for Friday. Let's get back to our hits on today's hit music.
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3: Did you even hear the music I just played for you?

not see a whole lot of sunshine today, but it's going to be fairly calm. 74 will be our high. Right now it's 56 with 7 mile an hour winds blowing from the northeast.

0: Oh my, wrapping up our ad-free 9 o'clock music block. We got Mike Posner, Usher on the way. More hits are coming up on today's hit music. It's here, the big auction. 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

0: Usher here on Z99.3. Well, that's a wrap for me today. Thanks for hanging out with me on the C&D Grinning Morning Show here on your Thursday. Tomorrow, not only is it Friday, TGIF, by the way. No, we're also going to hear from Somber. He talks about once stealing a piece of merch from a fan's hand at one of his shows. We'll learn more about what that means coming up tomorrow when you wake up with me. Keep rocking that smile. It's your best look. Stay awesome. Go out there and make somebody's day a little brighter. Coming up next, we got Focus on the Family commentary with Jim Daly. Right now, some comedy. Jerry Seinfeld talks about being 65. Have a great rest of your Thursday. Let's get excited for tomorrow. We'll talk then. Bye.
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0: number, Homewrecker. Tight End University was founded by Travis Kelce, George Kittle, and Greg Olson, and the Tight Ends and Friends benefit show happened on Tuesday night. Taylor Swift did end up getting on stage performing Love Story, saying specifically that it was for George Kittle because it's one of his favorites. George and his wife were right in the front row dancing and singing along while she performed it, and George was asked if he would be attending Travis Kelce and Taylor Swift's wedding. He said yes, and that they have one major rule for wedding guests. They said absolutely no gifts, but I was thinking Travis, for some reason, really likes old coins, so I might get him an old coin. Sounds expensive, too.
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2: High temperatures reaching up to 74 degrees for today under partly sunny skies. And for tonight, partly cloudy will drop back to a low of 54. For your Friday, partly to mostly cloudy conditions, high temperatures reaching up into the mid-70s. And sunshine for Saturday into the lower 80s. That's your latest forecast from the Weatherology Radio Network Weather Center. I'm meteorologist Michael Caro. Currently, it's 63.

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14: Look for partly sunny skies for this afternoon. We'll have high temperatures climbing up into the middle 70s. And for tonight, partly cloudy will drop back to a low of 54. For your Friday, partly to mostly cloudy conditions, high temperatures reaching up into the mid-70s. And sunshine for Saturday into the lower 80s. That's your latest forecast from the Weatherology Radio Network Weather Center. I'm meteorologist Michael Caro. Currently, it's 63.

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2: For partly sunny skies for this afternoon, we'll have high temperatures climbing up into the middle 70s. Then for tonight, partly cloudy will drop back to a low of 54. For your Friday, partly to mostly cloudy conditions, high temperatures reaching up into the mid 70s. Then sunshine for Saturday into the lower 80s. That's your latest forecast from the Weatherology Radio Network Weather Center. I'm meteorologist Michael Caro. Currently, it's 63.

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19: weather. Look for partly sunny skies for this afternoon. We'll have high temperatures climbing up into the middle 70s. And for tonight, partly cloudy will drop back to a low of 54. For your Friday, partly to mostly cloudy conditions, high temperatures reaching up into the mid-70s. And sunshine for Saturday into the lower 80s. That's your latest forecast from the Weatherology Radio Network Weather Center. I'm meteorologist Michael Caro. Right now it's 64.
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2: First of all, officials say there have been 32 motorcycle deaths on Minnesota roadways this year. Last year at this time, there were just 13. The Minnesota Department of Public Safety reminds everyone that riders must ride cautiously and defensively, anticipating other drivers may not see them. Officials say always wear proper safety apparel. This will put the odds in your favor. In addition, car and truck drivers need to be expecting motorcycles on the roadways and be watching out for them. They say that together we can make the road safer for everyone. In case you're wondering, the highest number of motorcycle fatalities here in Minnesota was 82 deaths back in 2022. And the Minnesota DNR has added 5 counties to its deer feeding and attract and ban. One of those in the area is Grand County, as they are now one of the latest to be added to that ban. The others include Becker, Clearwater, McLeod, and Meeker counties. This comes after new detections of chronic wasting disease in wild deer. Officials say feeding deer causes animals to gather in large numbers, increasing the risk of disease transmission. The ban now covers 37 counties around the state. And State Senator Jordan Rasmussen from Fergus Falls recently visited with us about his thoughts on this year's legislative session. He says it's good being back home, but there were frustrations at times with this past session.
3: I get to spend more time back home. While there's definitely frustrations this session and things that we were not able to get across the finish line because the Democrats opposed it, we were able to make some substantial progress on key issues that Republicans told Minnesotans we were going to work on, namely fraud prevention and tax relief.
2: By the way, District 9 includes Douglas, Otter Tail, Grand Traverse, and Wilkin counties. And that's a look at your news. I'm Mark Anthony.

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1: Look for partly sunny skies for this afternoon. We'll have high temperatures climbing up into the middle 70s. And for tonight, partly cloudy will drop back to a low of 54. For your Friday, partly to mostly cloudy conditions, high temperatures reaching up into the mid 70s. And sunshine for Saturday into the lower 80s. That's your latest forecast from the Weatherology Radio Network Weather Center. I'm meteorologist Michael Carroll. Right now it's 64.

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0: Ella Langley, who's in Texas. Olivia Rodrigo recently announced her all-women charity music festival called Daisy Chain Fields. She'll be performing, as will Chapel Roan, Doechii, Garbage. There will be special appearances by Karen O, Sarah McLachlan, and Stevie Nicks. And everybody's doing it for free because proceeds are going to charity. But where did she come up with the name Daisy Chain Fields? Olivia says it's because she envisioned a community of girls sitting under a tree making daisy chains and flower crowns. She liked the idea that each individual is a single link in a chain that is surprisingly strong and beautiful, which reflects her goal to foster unity and support among women rather than competition.
1: Google.
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18: See weather.
2: for partly sunny skies for this afternoon. We'll have high temperatures climbing up into the middle 70s. And for tonight, partly cloudy will drop back to a low of 54. For your Friday, partly to mostly cloudy conditions, high temperatures reaching up into the mid-70s. And sunshine for Saturday into the lower 80s. That's your latest forecast from the Weatherology Radio Network Weather Center. I'm meteorologist Michael Caro. Right now at 66.
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5: Look for partly sunny skies for this afternoon. We'll have high temperatures climbing up into the middle 70s. And for tonight, partly cloudy will drop back to a low of 54. For your Friday, partly to mostly cloudy conditions, high temperatures reaching up into the mid-70s. And sunshine for Saturday into the lower 80s. That's your latest forecast from the Weatherology Radio Network Weather Center. I'm meteorologist Michael Caro. Right now at 66.
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0: Noah Kahn, The Great Divide. Well, something is going down at Madison Square Garden next week. Could it be Taylor Swift and Travis Kelce's wedding? New York City permits were filed in early June with the city's Street Activity Permit Office and recently confirmed with the mayor's office. Madison Square Garden is blocked off July 2nd to July 4th for a big event with street closures. Winnick Productions filed an application to set up a tent outside MSG for an event of 500 to 999 people. Meanwhile, Ed Kelce was asked about the upcoming wedding while at Jason Kelce's Team 62 fundraiser yesterday and said, "I am super excited," calling Taylor Swift a sweetheart and saying that is truly the girl next door.
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14: See weather.
15: Sunshine and comfortable temperatures this afternoon. High of 74 degrees. Northeast winds at 5 to 10. Tonight, partly cloudy with a low temperature of 54. Friday, cloudy, high temperature of 76. Saturday, lots of sunshine, high of 81. Sunday, scattered showers and thunderstorms with a high of 90. Monday, chance of thunderstorms, high of 93. From the Weatherology Radio Network Weather Center, I'm meteorologist Ray Miller. Right now, it's 68.
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0: 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That's going to wrap it up for me, Kelsey Page. 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
15: Sea weather. Sunshine and comfortable temperatures this afternoon. High of 74 degrees. Northeast winds at 5 to 10. Tonight, partly cloudy with a low temperature of 54. Friday, cloudy, high temperature of 76. Saturday, lots of sunshine, high of 81. Sunday, scattered showers and thunderstorms with a high of 90. Monday, chance of thunderstorms, high of 93. From the Weatherology Radio Network Weather Center, I'm meteorologist Ray Miller. Right now, it's 70.
0: Yeah. 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

0: One of the greatest summertime movies of all time has got to be Jaws. They're going to do a special screening of it at Martha's Vineyard next month. Martha's Vineyard is where they shot the movie, out in the water there. So what they're going to do is they're going to show it on the beach. You can actually sit in the ocean. You go out in the ocean, you can still see the movie. You can hear it and everything. You can be in the waters that were used in the movie Jaws. And to that I say, I think I'm good. In fact, the mayor says there's no truth to the rumor that during the screening they're actually going to chum the waters to see if they can recreate some of the more famous scenes from the movie. At least that's what he's saying now.
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18: Weather. Sunshine and comfortable temperatures this afternoon. High of 74 degrees. Northeast winds at 5 to 10. Tonight, partly cloudy with a low temperature of 54. Friday, cloudy, high temperature of 76. Saturday, lots of sunshine, high of 81. Sunday, scattered showers and thunderstorms with a high of 90. Monday, chance of thunderstorms, high of 93. From the Weatherology Radio Network Weather Center, I'm meteorologist Ray Miller. Right now, it's 70.

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0: My Facebook friend of the day today is Jesse Workman Cantrell. Shared this little piece of awesome, especially as we get into the warmer months. Please do not wear flip-flops if your feet look like you could swoop out of the sky and snatch your dinner from a lake. Yeah, you got to be very cognizant of how your feet appear, especially if you're going to be walking around in sandals, Birkenstocks, open-toed shoes, especially, you know, with the warm weather. Just, you know, take a moment. Give your feet a good once-over. Make sure they actually look like toes instead of talons. Thanks for that, Jesse Workman Cantrell, my Facebook friend of the day today. Very good advice.
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16: Weather. Sunshine and comfortable temperatures this afternoon. High of 74 degrees. Northeast winds at 5 to 10. Tonight, partly cloudy with a low temperature of 54. Friday, cloudy, high temperature of 76. Saturday, lots of sunshine, high of 81. Sunday, scattered showers and thunderstorms with a high of 90. Monday, chance of thunderstorms, high of 93. From the Weatherology Radio Network Weather Center, I'm meteorologist Ray Miller. 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

0: So recently we talked about the effect of beer goggles. You know how when you drink beer, people become more attractive. Well, the same is true, apparently, with coffee. If you're at work in the morning, everybody's all hopped up on coffee. 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The day hasn't really started yet. Everybody's got that coffee buzzing through them, and it gives you what they're calling coffee goggles. Not that your coworkers become more attractive physically, but maybe personality-wise. So yeah, coffee goggles. That's a scientifically proven thing now.
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2: Sunshine and comfortable temperatures this afternoon. High of 74 degrees. Northeast winds at 5 to 10. Tonight, partly cloudy with a low temperature of 54. Friday, cloudy, high temperature of 76. Saturday, lots of sunshine, high of 81. Sunday, scattered showers and thunderstorms with a high of 90. Monday, chance of thunderstorms, high of 93. From the Weatherology Radio Network Weather Center, I'm meteorologist Ray Miller. Right now, it's 70.

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0: During these summertime months, I'm sure you've noticed your kids spending a good bit of time on screens, whether they're watching TV or on their devices. Well, it shouldn't necessarily hinder that, because as this 7-year-old boy has taught us, they may eventually save a life. There's this kid, his name is David Diaz Jr. He received a commendation award recently from the state of New York because he saved a choking classmate. That's right, was sitting in school, one of his classmates started to choke at the lunch table and just dropped to the ground, and David was able to go over and perform the Heimlich. So he saved his classmate's life. How did he learn how to do this? By watching TV. That's right. He's a big fan of that show, The Good Doctor, on NBC, and that's where he learned the Heimlich. He's 7 years old, and he figured this out. So, like I say, your kid's watching a good bit of TV this summer. They might be learning life-saving skills. David Diaz, fantastic. Today's most awesome person on the planet Earth.
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1: Partly cloudy tonight with a low of 54. East winds 5 to 10 miles per hour. Highs level off around 76 tomorrow. Mainly cloudy skies expected. Lows dip down to about 59 tomorrow night. Partly cloudy skies. High temperatures reach up to 80 Saturday under partly cloudy skies. 90 Sunday. Slight chance of thunderstorms. For the Weatherology Radio Network Weather Center, I'm meteorologist Laura Lockwood. Currently, it's 72 degrees.
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0: That is Adele. Looking forward to seeing her on the big screen as we get towards the end of the year. That's right. She's actually going to be in a movie. Not just one of her songs. She's actually acting. That's going to be cool. Hey, sending happy birthday wishes today out to Benson Boone. He turns 24 years old. Also, the Supreme Court Justice Sonia Sotomayor, 72 today. Happy birthday.
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1: Partly cloudy tonight with a low of 54. East winds 5 to 10 miles per hour. Highs level off around 76 tomorrow. Mainly cloudy skies expected. Lows dip down to about 59 tomorrow night. Partly cloudy skies. High temperatures reach up to 80 Saturday under partly cloudy skies. 90 Sunday. Slight chance of thunderstorms. For the Weatherology Radio Network Weather Center, I'm meteorologist Laura Lockwood. Currently 70.

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1: Okay, ladies, when you exercise, if you like to go for a run, if you're a jogger or something, there are these researchers at the University of Memphis. They want you to seriously consider your sports bra. They say you should not consider it apparel. Like, don't just get it because it looks good. No, you should consider it like sports equipment. It's just as important to you as like a batting helmet would be for somebody in baseball. They say that having the proper equipment can improve your performance. It'll reduce the risk of injury. They say that the proper sports bra could make you run 7% faster. When properly fitted, yeah, it could increase your performance. So, again, this is a very personal decision that you need to make. But when you do that, don't just think, oh, I look good in this. Really test it out. Make sure that it's working properly. Treat it as sports equipment. It'll play a much bigger role in your health than you might think.
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6: Partly cloudy tonight with a low of 54. East winds 5 to 10 miles per hour. Highs level off around 76 tomorrow. Mainly cloudy skies expected. Lows dip down to about 59 tomorrow night. Partly cloudy skies. High temperatures reach up to 80 Saturday under partly cloudy skies. 90 Sunday. Slight chance of thunderstorms. For the Weatherology Radio Network Weather Center, I'm meteorologist Laura Lockwood. Right now, 70.
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0: is Justin Bieber and Daisies. All right, some hot World Cup action this evening. The United States playing the late game. Now, the United States, they're guaranteed to move on to the next round, what's called the knockout round. So tonight's game against Turkey, it's a little superfluous. But you know they're going to put forth an effort. So it'll be if you're a fan of the U.S. Soccer team, it's going to be a really good game tonight against the late game this evening.
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21: Lows dip down to about 55 tonight under partly cloudy skies. Winds out of the east, 5 to 10 miles per hour. High temperatures reach up to 76 tomorrow. Cloudy skies with a few peaks of sun. Partly cloudy skies tomorrow night. Lows of a laugh around 60. Partly cloudy skies Saturday with daytime highs approaching 80. 88, chance of thunderstorms Sunday. For the Weatherology Radio Network Weather Center, I'm meteorologist Laura Lockwood. Right now, it's 72 degrees.
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0: That is Chapel Row, and hey, we're going to hear from Somber in just a few moments. He's going to be on with Jimmy Fallon this evening.
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0: My Facebook friend of the day today is Jesse Workman Cantrell. 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
15: See weather. Lows dip down to about 55 tonight under partly cloudy skies. Winds out of the east, 5 to 10 miles per hour. High temperatures reach up to 76 tomorrow. Cloudy skies with a few peaks of sun. Partly cloudy skies tomorrow night. Lows of a low around 60. Partly cloudy skies Saturday with daytime highs approaching 80. 88. Chance of thunderstorms Sunday. For the Weatherology Radio Network Weather Center, I'm meteorologist Laura Lockwood. Right now, it's 72 degrees.
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0: 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That's why people call Mission Mechanical.
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0: Okay, summertime fun with the kids. It doesn't matter where you go. Chances are good you're going to find a bounce house. That's right. Street fairs, state fairs, carnivals. Just tell your kids, please, for the love of God, be careful in there. Yeah, back in 2007, there were 1,000 kids that had to go to the emergency room for bounce house-related injuries. Last year, that number was up to 11,000. 11,000! It's a staggering rise in bounce house-related injuries. We all know it's anarchy in there, so just tell your kids to make sure to be a little extra careful, okay?
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18: Lows dip down to about 55 tonight under partly cloudy skies. Winds out of the east, 5 to 10 miles per hour. High temperatures reach up to 76 tomorrow. Cloudy skies with a few peaks of sun. Partly cloudy skies tomorrow night. Lows of a low around 60. Partly cloudy skies Saturday with daytime highs approaching 80. 88. Chance of thunderstorms Sunday. For the Weatherology Radio Network Weather Center, I'm meteorologist Laura Lockwood. Right now, it's 72 degrees.
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